It was 22 Medic 1. MS-1 Manitoba, number 144, Franklin Avenue off of Berkeley Road. Respiratory emergency. It was 22 Medic 1, MS-1 Manitoba Township, 144 Franklin Avenue off Berkeley Road. A respiratory emergency, 2021.

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LS 45, MS 1 Jefferson Township, number 1 Art, Pop Moyland Boulevard, off of Cooper Street, Nancy Elkis. Department Ave 420 in Overdose. LS 45, MS 1 Jefferson Township, 1 Art, Pop Moyland Boulevard, Nancy Elkis Building. Mm-hmm. Department number 420 in Overdose, 2031.

Medic 2 in Salem County, Fitzgrove. Number 459 Fort Bridge Road off of English Road. A traumatic injury. Medic 2 in Salem County, Fitzgrove Township. Number 459 Fort Bridge Road. Traumatic injury 2035.

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JRV3, BLS 41, MS1, Franklin Township, Forest Grove, 231, Trimble Avenue, medical emergency, 2036.

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Units responding to Route 676. Received a couple calls reporting a one vehicle motor vehicle accident with airbags deployed. Received an additional from BLS 9 reporting possibly the area of 0 over 4 exit 1 for a black sedan that was heading the wrong way. Their advising is going to be north there.

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0: Kent County, Engine 10. We're confirming northbound.
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Jeremy Warrenville is 34 Medic 1, MS 1, West River 618, Fishing Avenue, Hollow General, unconscious, 2113.

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2: 2117.

LS 45, Utility 73, MS 1, Westville. Number 6, Burr Avenue. Between Delcy Drive and Ominousen Road. Apartment number 2, a fall victim. LS 45, Utility 73, on MS 1 in Westville. Number 6, Burr Avenue. Apartment number 2, a fall victim. 2137.

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Station 26, Fire 1 Glassboro, number 207 Drive. Lifeline comes, the alarm system. 2313.

0: 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PLS 3080 MX1, Harrison Township, 58 Woodstown Road, Mall of the West Apartments, Apartment 412, a psychiatric emergency, 2315.
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0: just left 26 are on. Two-story apartment building, nothing shown from the office time. Hopefully that's clear.
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Between the Violin Line and Main Road. 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

Illinois 16, Rick Juan, Amos Warren Poulsboro, number 108 West Adams Street, between Spruce and Pine Streets. Respiratory emergency, Billy 16, Medic 1, EMS 1, Poulsboro. Number 108 West Adams Street, respiratory emergency, 2354.

Dallas 1090, MS1, Washington Township, number 661, Delcy Drive. Plain Hollydale Drive and East Holly Ave, Terrace of the Park Place, room 113, a fall victim. Dallas 1090, MS1, Washington Township, 661, Delcy Drive. Terrace of the Park Place, room 113, a fall victim. 2358.

ALS 34, Utility 73, MS1, Westville, number 712 Broadway between Spruce and Sierra Ave. Westwood Manor Apartments, Apartment C, Charlie 1, a medical emergency. ALS 34, Utility 73, on MS1 in Westville, 712 Broadway, Westwood Manor Apartments. Apartment C, Charlie 1, a medical emergency. 0013.

ALS 63 Medic 2 MS 1 Monroe Township, number 1640 South Black Horse Pike, between Clark Greeley and East Malaga Road. And Juniper Partners, room D Delta 5, a fall victim. ALS 63 Medic 2 MS 1 Monroe Township, 1640 South Black Horse Pike. Juniper Partners, room D Delta 5, a fall victim. Level 045.

Yeah, it's 45 Minic 1, US 1, Deffer Towns, number 441, Trowbridge Avenue, between Hannah Boulevard and Peterson Boulevard, a respiratory emergency. Bill is 45 Minic 1, US 1, Deffer, 441, Trowbridge Avenue, respiratory emergency, Bill is a 45.

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Alpha Alley Drive, medical emergency. Phyllis, 38 MS1, Harrison Township, 722 Chickory Trail, medical emergency, 0106.

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1: Between Cooper Street and Hunter Street, a fall victim. Payless 34, AMS 1, City of Wilbury, 46, Lyle Street, a fall victim. 0140.

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Number 107, Fernshire Court, off of Bankridge Road, medical emergency. Bills 22, MS-1, Deptford Township. 107, Fernshire Court, medical emergency. 159.

0: Hills 22, Medic 1, EMS 1, Mantua 37, Chestnut Street, between Bridge and Pike and Main Street seizures. Hills 22, Medic 1, EMS 1, Mantua 37, Chestnut Street seizures. 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Bills 47, EMS 1, Deffert. 107 Fernshire Court, medical emergency.
1: So.

Field is 18, English 1, West Liberty Township, number 1051, Allerton Road. Between Loxley Lane and Allerton Court, CBA. Field is 18, EMS 1, West Effort 1051, Allerton Road, ACBA, 0219.

Medic 2, EMS 1, West Effort, number 1051, Allerton Road, between Loxley Lane and Allerton Court to CDA. Medic 2, EMS 1, West Effort Township, 1051, Allerton Road to CDA, sir, 221.

Village 45, MS Longdecker Township, number 1203 Cooper Street, between Clements Bridge and the Hunter Timber Road, a respiratory emergency. Village 45, MS Longdecker Township, 1203 Cooper Street, a respiratory emergency, 0220.

0: Squawk 5, Helo 5. Caller's reporting any right shoulder just prior to exit 3 northbound. They're going to be in a vehicle with a hazard on for a female that was walking in and out of traffic. She's now in the vehicle. They believe she's under the influence of something.
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0: My apologies. 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

DLS 3080 MS1 Harrison Township, number 206, Williamson Lane. Between Aurora Road and Richwood Road, a fallback though. DLS 3080 MS1 Harrison 206, Williamson Lane, a fallback though. 341.

LS 34 MS 1 City Wilmer. Number 124 Green at St. Cooper Street, East Barber. The Wilberry Muse is still living. Memory care unit, room 14 of Fall Victim. LS 34 MS 1 City Wilberry, 124 Green Avenue, Wilberry Muse is still living. Memory care room 14 Hey, Fall Victim. 351.

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Twin Cork Relay at Winslow, Hurricane Alarm System. Station 295, Fire 1, Monroe Township, Cecil Section Number 537 East, Oliver Road, the alarm system. 0414.

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0: 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I have a East Malaga Road connect.
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Number 1700 Center Square Road. Between Becker Road and Route 295 at the Wawa. 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

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Bill is 10-9 EMS 1. 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

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Number 100 Redmond Avenue. Between Mick Drive and Holly Street. The Rome Boulevard Apartments. Apartment 7167. Medical emergency. LS-30 MS-1. 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

Station 22, Station 26, on Highway 2. For 55 southbound. Area 52 over 4, mile marker and vehicle. Station 22, Station 26 on Highway 2. Route 55 southbound. Area mile marker 52 over 4, a vehicle. 0539.

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0: 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Nothing, John. We'll be investigating. 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

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Number 328 North Main Street, between East Center and Church Lane. Department A Alpha, respiratory emergency. Dallas 38, Medic 2, MS 1, Clayton. Number 328 North Main Street, Department A Alpha, respiratory emergency, 604.

0: Station 73 Vilas 34, Camden County, Squad 3 Vilas 3, on Highway 1, Route 295 northbound. Area 27 mile marker, motor vehicle crash. Station 73 Vilas 34, Camden County, Squad 3 Vilas 3, Highway 1, Route 295 northbound. Area 27.0, motor vehicle crash. 609.
1: Marker 27 over 0 northbound, reporting a 4-year-old female with head pain.

0: Yeah, this is Bill 34.
1: Bill 34.
0: What was the exact location of the crash? We're past 27.
2: Point 3, hear me.
1: What's your exact location? Vila 34 is having trouble locating it.
3: 295 northbound, just prior to the tunnel before exit 28.
0: 28.
1: Vila 34, do you copy that? They're just prior to the tunnel, northbound, route 25.
0: 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Stand by.

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0: as well as 26R, 3-story residential. No presumed mail, then file the type of witness.
1: Coordinates to home location, 3-story residential, nothing shows from the Alpha Brothers side. We'll be investigating.

Station 411 on fire warning cleared. 1000 Genco Boulevard off of East Academy Street, the South Jersey Truck Repairs Office, an alarm system. Station 411 on fire warning. Clayton, 1000 Genco Boulevard up between East Academy Street and the dead end. The South Jersey Truck Repairs Office and Garage, an alarm system, 0653.

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0: Key holder has been notified. He has a 30-minute EPA.

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1: The alarm company says fire smoke detectors with additional activations, but I will give them a call back.

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1: Pull up to the gate. 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
0: Steve.

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0: Give me a contact with the alarm company. They said the only point of activation, the zone number, is 001, with a total of 11 total activations in the same area with no description.
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BLS 41 EMS 1 Franklin Township 260 Marshmallow Road off of Delcy Drive at the Melga Trailer Park. Lot 115, medical emergency. BLS 41 on EMS 1 in Franklin Township 260 Marshmallow Road off of Delcy Drive at the Melga Trailer Park. Lot 115, medical emergency 0709.

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KLS 30 EMS 1 Glass Fire 120 South Elson Drive off Grove Street, Wedgewood Americana. In the cafeteria, 12 victim. KLS 30 on EMS 1 in Glassboro. 120 South Elsie Drive off of Grove Street at Wedgewood Americana. A fall victim 0750.

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Hey, follow victim. VLS 16 on EMS 1, Gibbstown, 1485 Memorial Avenue, a full victim. 0813.

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We lost 10-9 on EMS 1 in Washington Township, 535 Egg Harbor Road off Yan Town Road, the Center for Rehab and Nursing. 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

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Cardiac emergency 08 40.

Station 15-1, Station 13-1, Station 9-1, BLS 22-1, Fire 1, Woodbury Heights, 615 Lake Avenue, off Academy Avenue, interior fumes. Station 15-1, Station 13-1, Station 9-1, BLS 22. On Fire 1, Woodbury Heights, 615 Lake Avenue, off Academy Avenue, interior fumes at 0846.

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1: Okay, 1301, codified South Jersey guests with a 30-minute ETA, second floor. But around the 2, they were advised to evacuate.

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You lost 20 in Medic 1 EMS 1 City Woodbury 833 North Broad Street off of Dubois Avenue. Respiratory emergency. You lost 20 in Medic 1 EMS 1 in the City Woodbury 833 North Broad Street off of Dubois Avenue. Respiratory emergency 0914.

US 16 at 40 West One Polesboro, 239 West Fox Street off of Pine Street and Penn Line Road. Respiratory emergency, US 16 Medic 40 West One Polesboro, 239 West Fox Street between Pine Street and Penn Line Road. Respiratory emergency, 0929.

CLS 31 US 1 Elk Township, 331 Buck Road off of 5th Avenue, medical emergency. CLS 31 US 1 Elk Township, 331 Buck Road off of 5th Avenue, medical emergency. 0945.

US 38 EMS 1 Harrison Township, 705 Walnut Lane off of Halley Drive. Medical emergency. US 38 on EMS 1 Harrison Township. 705 Walnut Lane off of Halley Drive. Medical emergency. 0949.

US 65 EMS 1 Monterey Township, 2605 Sunset Avenue, off of Maple Avenue, a fall victim. US 65. EMS 1 Monterey Township, 2605 Sunset Avenue, off of Maple Avenue and Cedar Avenue, a fall victim, 1050.

You lost 13 out of 40, Miss One. Woolwich. 1150 Auburn Road off a high hill road at the Woolwich Gardens Assisted Living Memory Care Unit. 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You lost 13, medic 4. EMS 1, Woolwich, 1150 Auburn Road, between High Hill Road and Hazel Boulevard, the Woolwich Gardens Assisted Living. 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

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US 1090 West 1, Washington Township 661, Dulcie Drive, off Hollyville Drive, Terraces at Park Place, Nurses Station, first floor, full victim, 1143.

US 45 EMS 1, Deptford Township, 485 Deptford Avenue, off of Woodland Avenue, Conifer Village. 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
0: 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Foster County Utility 737 responding, standing for a copy of the report.
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0: 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Station 43-1, BLS 41, Medic 2, Fire 1, Franklin Township, 1974 Monroeville Road, between Willow Grove Road and Sweetsboro Road, motor vehicle crash, 1309.
1: County Medic 2, Fire 1, Phyllis and Bonnie.
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ELS 61 EMS 1. Monterey Township, 100 South Black Horse Pike, off of Gordon Avenue, New Brooklyn Road at the shop right, aisle number 11, a phone victim. ELS 61 on EMS 4, Monterey Township, 100 South Black Horse Pike, between Gordon Avenue and New Brooklyn Road at the shop right, aisle number 11, a phone victim. 1331.

Off 26 on US 1, Main Street, switching on 11106, where you're playing off Main Street, follow up on BLS 26 US 1, Main Street Township. 1106, correction, BLS 26, disregard, BLS 17. US 1, Main Street Township, 1106, Widow Queen. Off of Main Street, A, full victim. BLS 26, disregard, BLS 17. On US 1, Main Street Township, 1106, Widow Queen. Off of Main Street, full victim, 1342.

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Call me responding, Route 295, 2977 southbound, reported to be a car battery on fire, just prior to the turn off.

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US 47, US 1, Deffert Township, 1750 Deffert Center Road off of Deffert Mall Road. The Deffert Mall, the play area next to the food court, traumatic injury. US 47, US 1, Deffert Township, 1750 Deffert Center Road off of Deffert Mall Road, Herfield Road. The Deffert Mall, the play area next to the food court, traumatic injury, 1535.

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Township number 319, West Fox Trail. Alpharetta, you're in dead end. ACO. Station 29-1 on fire, 1 in Monitor, Township number 319, West Fox Trail. Between Rattachford and the dead end, is CO alarm 1556.

BLS 61 on Fire 1 in Monroe Township, 319 West Fox Trail. Off of Radix Road in the Dead End, COR on BLS 61 on EMS 1 in Monroe Township, 319 West Fox Trail, between Radix Road in the Dead End and COR 1557.

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1: 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Female with a headache, 852, right to me.
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0: County Deputy 291's arriving. Two-story single family. Be investigating. Fox Shelter Command.
1: Deputy 291 is on location. Two-story single family. Nothing showing. We'll be investigating operating as a command.

0: County 559 responding with four.
1: Okay, squad 29, two detectives sounding, female with white handshakes.
0: Copy.

He lost 31. He must won Glassboro 275 East High Street off of Redding Street Park, Crestville Apartments, apartment 328, medical one. He lost 31 EMS from Glassboro, 275 East High Street off of Redding Street. Park Crest Village Apartments, apartment 2328. 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

US 61 on EMS 1 Monterey Township. 717 Barbados Drive off of Trinidad Boulevard, unknown medical emergency, US 61 on US 1 Monterey Township. 717 Barbados Drive off of Trinidad Boulevard, unknown medical emergency at 1605.

0: Yeah, no, for sure.
1: Yeah, 323 is fine.
0: No, 323, we're going to be available. No patient.
1: Yeah, 323.

He lost 26. He must one click in East Howard Street off of North Elsie Drive. It's like the Atom Rings. He lost 26. He must one click in East Howard Street off of North Elsie Drive. It's like the Atom Emergency. 16 and 13.

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Off Uranus Road, Donald Payne. Be left 1090 West 1, Washington Township, 30 Venus Way off of Uranus Road, Donald Payne, 1632.

0: Yeah, it's squad 26, respond to the front.
1: Okay, squad 26, climb out of the alarm company, zone 2, second floor, attic smoke detector.

0: at 1226 Aurora, a three-story residential dwelling that's under investigation.
1: Squad 26 is on location, three-story residential dwelling, nothing showing will be investigated.

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1: 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Any reset, we're going to go to Chopper. 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

0: Just send your message. 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If you want to deal with me, I don't need a medic, and we don't need a fire department. Thank you, guys. Project. Medic 2, you can recall. Squad 26, do you copy?
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0: Kayla 47 Medic 1 on EMS 1, Deckard Township, 1750 Deckard Center Road, between Deckard Mall Road and Harfield Road. Deckard Mall, lot 15 Bravo 1.
1: Yeah, we're up going route to your pilot right now.
0: That's 3 March. Kayla 47 Medic 1 on EMS 1, Deckard Township, 1750 Deckard Center Road, between Deckard Mall Road and Harfield Road. Deckard Mall, New York parking lot, E Bravo 1, rescue emergency, 1750.

18-1 on fire 1 moving past at 347 Patriot Drive off of Beckett Road. Hold on. Station 18-1 on fire 1 moving township 347 Patriot Drive off of Beckett Road. Alarm system 17-0-3.

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0: 5825 can be on Pancoast Road between Route 322 and Kings Highway for a tree down blocking the roadway. No wires involved.
1: Very soon.

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Cluster across Keys Road off of Flanagan Avenue, the senior living. Common area, full victim. ELS 1090 MS 1 Washington Township 3152. Cluster across Keys Road at the senior living. The common area, full victim.

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3: Copy that. 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
1: 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Q25 from Gothica.
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2: Got it, besides. 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

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PLS 30 MS1 Clayton. East Coward Street off North Bellevue Drive, psychiatric emergency. 1754.

BLS 47, BLS 58, and or BLS 59. On US 1, Deffer Township, 212 Nathan Hale Drive, off of Village Boulevard. Medical emergency, BLS 47, BLS 58. US 1, Deffer Township, 212 Nathan Hale Drive, off of Village Boulevard. Medical emergency, 1757.

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Bedford Township, 212 Nathan Hale Drive, off of Village Boulevard. Service assignment left assist, Station 93, Station 92 in Bedford Township, 212 Nathan Hale Drive, off of Village Boulevard. Service assignment left assist, 1750.

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QS 18 EMS 1 West Africa County 217 Copper Drive off of Bud Boulevard. Full back from QS 18 EMS 1 West Africa Township 17 Cooper Drive off of Bud Boulevard. The full victim at 18-0.

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0: County, Chief 26 is on scene, Bishop Road.
2: 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FN
3: 22. Almost possible fire in the wall.
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2: 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In the wall. 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
1: Attention all resources responding to 436 Bishop Road in Harrison Township. Reduce your speed. 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Reduce your speed. Bishop Road, command proceed.
2: Yes, sir.
3: Hi, Chief 19 is on the way.
1: Chief 19.
4: County of Washington, the final report.
1: Chief 19.

0: County Fish Officer Command. Can you recall the balance of the exception of 1-1-2?
1: Attention all resources is responding to 436 Bishop Road. Recall with the exception of the resources on scene. Attention all resources responding to 436 Bishop Road and Harrison Township. Recall with the exception of the resources on scene. 1820.
0: 43-1 available and returning.
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3: Clear, Chief Navy's recall.

Sentinel personnel on the fire ground at 436 Bishop Road in Harrison Township. Fire under control at 1824. Sentinel personnel on the fire ground at 436 Bishop Road in Harrison Township. Fire under control at 1824.

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1: Gloucester County is answering.
0: And Frederick County construction officials are notified. He'll come out on Tuesday.
1: Where are you, CG 1839? Chief 26 in Ville. Chief 26.

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1: Proceed.
0: Give me an ACE rep out here just to check meter to the house.
1: For a reason.
0: Also, Tom, for the CAT, can you, they've been advised not to turn the electricity back on until they get an electrician out here. Just document that for me, please.
1: Got it.

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1: Rescue 22.
0: Police by command, we're available. FF 22 still on scene.
1: 18 is moving up.

Bills. Hang on, EMS 1 Washington Township, the Heatherwood Development 3, Stiles Court. Just started driving the dead end, April victim. Bills. Hang on, EMS 1 Washington Township, the Heatherwood Development 3, Stiles Court. Between Caserta Drive and the dead end, April victim 1851.

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1: Go ahead.
0: Yeah, construction official's on his way out.
1: Receive. Myself and the ladder taking off the battalion's going to stand by here.
0: Copy that. Just let him know. About 20 minute ETA for him.
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0: I know. 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

0: Hills 41 EMS 1 in Franklin Township, D-Star cross section 4047 Hancock Avenue. Between East Grant Avenue and the dead end. Minimum emergency VLS 41 EMS 1 Franklin Township, D-Star cross section 4047 Hancock Avenue. Between East Grant Avenue and the dead end, a medical emergency 1925.
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1: 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He reported it's between 340 and 350.

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Severe urgent care, allergic reaction. Bell 16, Medic 1, EMS 1 in Woolwich Township, 40 Village Green Drive, between Center Square Road and Sammy Street, the severe urgent care and allergic reaction, 1929.

0: Alright, so Sound County, Pepperfish Grove Township. 20 Newkirk, Station Road. High respiratory emergency. Medic 2, EMS 1, Salem County, Upper Pittsgrove Township. 20 Newkirk, Station Road. A respiratory emergency, 1930.
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